New Kids on the Block, Let's Try Again, Kaleidoscope, Dulce Quental, The One, Elton John, Lady Love Me, One More Time, com George Benson. Cultura FM

park. 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They all gather around me. They seem to know my name. We laugh, tell a few jokes, but it still doesn't ease my pain. 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I keep saying, she'll be back, but today

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You know, it's funny,

that I can't fix. Cause I can do it in the mix. And if your man gives you trouble just to move out on the double, and you don't let it trouble your brain, cause away goes trouble down the drain.

people and places as we'd like them to be. But you know what truth is? It's that little baby you're holding, and it's that man you fought with this morning, the same one you're going to make love with tonight.